0: so funny. 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Like a long neck goose or like a girl. Oh, baby, that's the one I like.
1: What's that, honey?
0: Pick you up at 8. And don't be late.
1: But, baby, I ain't got no money, honey.

0: 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What's the matter with you?
1: That ain't on him.
0: Yeah, it is.
1: Then I'll be fine.
0: Hit it. Fine. What's the matter with you? What's the matter with you?
2: Lay on you easy.
0: Let me find it, Bill.

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sky. The spin of the earth, or the changes in the tide. 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

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It was like a skating rink out there. 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

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Your ex had your kids this Christmas Eve, so we could hang out for a while. We caught a movie at the Metroplex. You introduced me to your dog named Rex. We made snow angels in your front yard.

We talked late into the night. You told your story and I told you mine. Hung some lights on your Christmas tree. Spent the night there on your couch. Come sunrise, I started out. But you met me at the door with a coffee and a Christmas kiss.